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1: Вы слушаете «Свободное радио».

from the comforts of my home to a jail cell. 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I remember like yesterday, still clear as day, when I felt I had my whole future stripped away.

0: Вы слушаете «Свободное радио».
1: We were heading on home, Diesel and me, down an old gravel road way out in the country, tuckered out after work in the fields all day.

sky, she sees a star, giving her his light, telling her to sleep into the night.

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I praise you, for I am fearfully and wonderfully made. 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